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2: Very well, who am I talking to?
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2: Beautiful, Matt, what are you thinking?
1: Are you squashing chips in a chipsanger?
2: Squashing chips in a chipsanger. I haven't had a chipsanger for such a long time. You're talking about potato crisps though, not the actual fish and chip shop. Yeah,
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4: Mmm, I just love all of the options at Fu Man Lu. And have you heard about their amazing lunchbox deal? 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Fu Man Lu, 10 Camp Street, Ballarat Central. 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

0: 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DJ Otzi and Hey Baby, 22 past 6, PT and the Big Show. For Ballarat Trailers and Tow Bars, they're right behind you, 4 Carnham Road. Let's get stuck back into another week of Name That Song. And yep, after last week, no theme, we've got the theme back this week. From that 2 seconds of audio, what is the name of the song? 5332 1023. Good luck.
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0: Box at 3BA and single bed. It's PT and the Big Show, 23 past 7, no Tina. It's nothing to do with sleeping, the theme this week, and that song is an absolute banger, whether you think it's shite or not. It's nice to have your company on this very chilly Monday morning. It feels like temp still minus 2, minus 3 at the moment. Something to warm you up, though. There's 10K up for grabs. Our 10K cash track is on the way sometime between now and 9. I'll be playing you this.
1: I said, are you gonna be my girl?
0: That'll wake you up and get you out of bed. If you call a number 3 this morning, when you hear that song in full, only when you hear it in full, can you call through? And if you call on number 3, we're going to get you into the running Monday, June 29, for the $10,000 in cold, hard cash. Also coming up a little later on this morning, it's a great show coming to Ballarat called California Legends, featuring the music of the Eagles, America, James Taylor, Carole King, Jackson Brown, Joni Mitchell, and a whole lot more. We're going to give you the chance to score a double pass to see California Legends in concert at the Wendouree Centre for Performing Arts, Saturday, June 27. That's also on the way. And the celebration book coming up just after 7:30, about 10 to 8. We'll open her up. So if you've got a celebratory shout out to make, please hit us up via our website, 3ba.com.au, or give me a call on 5332 1023.
2: Severe winter weather like storms can damage the electricity network and cause power outages.